Mix 107.9. Welcome to Intelligence for Your Life. John Tesh with you. If you'd like to dig deeper on anything we're talking about today, just go to Tesh.com and you can sign up for our VIP coaching, which meets once a week. I think you're going to love it. Check it out at Tesh.com. Hey, do you work on a computer and gradually feel more stressed and overwhelmed as the day wears on? That's me. It turns out it could be down to the number of tabs and browser windows you and I have open. This comes from a study in PC World magazine. It's called Browser Clutter. And just like clutter around the house, clutter on your computer sparks stress and frustration. So what's the tipping point for tab usage? Generally speaking, say the experts, five open tabs

0: Edmonton's perfect music mix, Mix 107.9. Time for some pet intelligence, and this is good and it's important. If you regularly use essential oils like we do in our house, or you know somebody who does, you should remember that the oils are great for people but toxic for pets. This is according to veterinarian Dr. Carly Fox. She tells us in the past year, there's been a significant increase in the number of animals being hospitalized and even killed by exposure to essential oils. It's because a lot more people are using essential oils for the health benefits. Research in the European Journal of Medical Research shows that inhaling peppermint oil is an effective way to relieve allergy symptoms, while the aroma of rosemary oil is proven to boost memory recall, and chamomile essential oil can help you de-stress. Dr. Fox says the problem is all of those benefits only apply to humans. With pets, inhaling the vapor from most oils will trigger breathing problems and could even cause lung damage. Also, pets won't think twice about licking or eating something coated in oil. And that can cause everything from vomiting to liver failure within hours. It's because most essential oils contain phenol, a compound that's toxic to cats and dogs. And Dr. Fox says, because essential oils are not regulated by the FDA, they often contain other toxins that could also be dangerous to pets. When it comes to these essential oils, enjoy, but keep them far away from your pets.
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0: 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Time for some longevity intel. And living longer, we now know, could come down to just laying off the salt more often. Tulane University researchers finding that people who always sprinkle extra salt on their meals can expect to, quote, live shorter lives. Their study looked at 500,000 people for nearly a decade, and they found that always adding salt to cooked food happened to be linked to a reduction in life expectancy of 2 years. And overall, compared to people who rarely or never add extra salt to their meals, those that did had a 28% increased risk of premature death. We're not even talking about the sodium that's already in the food you eat. This is just about the extra salt you add from the salt shaker on the table. Plus, a study in the journal Gastric Cancer found that people who rarely salted their food were a full 30% less likely to develop stomach cancer. Wow, it's a big number. It's because excess salt damages cells in the stomach lining. I had no idea. If you can't quit your salt habit cold turkey, it's okay, because scientists say even a modest reduction in sodium will result in, quote, substantial health benefits.
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0: 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John Tesh, Monday through Friday, between 10 and 3. Proving once again that Texas drivers may not necessarily have two things, taste or brains, money, a gimme, after a creator and owner Elon Musk said in an interview that his Cybertruck was quote-unquote apocalypse-level safe, including mentioning the truck is waterproof enough to briefly serve as a boat, someone in Dallas decided to take him at his words. So they intentionally drove their wank panzer into a lake. According to the local police official account on Facebook, the driver stated he intentionally drove into the lake to use the Cybertruck's wade mode feature. The vehicle became disabled and took on water. The driver and passengers abandoned the vehicle, and the fire department water rescue team assisted in removing it from the lake. The driver was arrested on charges of operation of a vehicle in closed section of a park lake and numerous water safety equipment violations. Oh, and by the way, Tesla's official documentation for wade mode says it allows Cybertrucks to enter and drive through bodies of water, such as rivers or creeks, but it also says that the maximum wade depth is approximately 32 inches, measuring from the bottom of the tire. So someone made a mistake. Wish I had the kind of money to make that kind of mistake. Do you wish you had that kind of money to make that kind of mistake? Got me to thinking. What's the biggest mistake you've ever made? Text me anonymously at 780-998-1079.
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1: Now this update from the Canadian Press. British Columbia will get its day at the Supreme Court to appeal a ruling on its mineral claims case. BC is appealing a ruling that the UN Declaration on the Rights of Indigenous Peoples and the provincial mineral claims regime are inconsistent. Nova Scotia RCMP have charged two adults in the 2024 death of a child on a Cape Breton First Nation. They're charged with failing to provide the necessities of life and criminal negligence causing death. U.S. border officials say an Air France flight that diverted to Montreal was redirected because of American Ebola restrictions. Travelers from certain countries can only enter the U.S. right now through Washington, D.C. And airline tickets growing more expensive, plus the risk of canceled flights, means Canadians' summer travel plans are in flux. Most insurers now consider all of this to be a known event, and that makes it harder for customers to protect themselves from financial loss if their plans are derailed. From the Canadian Press, I'm Jason White.
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2: Good Thursday morning. I'm Neil Morrison. Here's your Mix 107.9 weather. Sunshine through the weekend. Today, sunny to start, a mixture of sun and cloud by the afternoon, going up to a high of 20 degrees. Normals for this time of year, highs of 19, lows of 7, and sunrise this morning, 5:26 a.m., sunset, 9:36 p.m., giving us 16 hours, 23 minutes of daylight.
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1: Now this update from the Canadian Press. An air passenger who'd been in Congo and was diverted to Montreal has been sent back to Paris. The passenger's Paris to Detroit flight was diverted because U.S. Ebola restrictions mean certain travelers can only enter the states through Washington, D.C. Two gun control advocacy groups say the RCMP has a duty to reveal the kinds of guns used in the Tumbler Ridge, BC mass shooting. They say withholding basic information about the guns prevents informed debate about gun control laws and the ways they're enforced. Alberta Premier Danielle Smith is set to address the province tonight as speculation swirls around a referendum on separation. This evening's address will be televised and streamed on the Premier's social media accounts. And U.S. forecasters say this year's Atlantic hurricane season will be milder than normal, thanks to El Nino. The Canadian Hurricane Center issues its hurricane season outlook later today. From the Canadian Press, I'm Jason White.
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2: Good Thursday morning. I'm Neil Morris, and here's your Mix 107.9 weather. Sunshine through the weekend. Today, sunny to start, a mixture of sun and cloud by the afternoon, going up to a high of 20 degrees. Normals for this time of year, highs of 19, lows of 7, and sunrise this morning, 5:26 a.m., sunset, 9:36 p.m., giving us 16 hours, 23 minutes of daylight.
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2: Now this update from the Canadian Press. Two gun control advocacy groups are renewing their calls for information about the firearms used in the Tumbler Ridge mass shooting. They say the RCMP withholding basic information about the types of guns prevents informed debate about Canada's gun control laws. Alberta Premier Danielle Smith has shuffled her cabinet, naming Jason Nixon the province his new finance minister. Nixon takes over from Nate Horner, who announced earlier this week he was stepping down and won't run in next year's provincial election. The Liberal government is shutting down Baffin Island's Nanny Civic Naval Station. The government insists it's no longer needed because of its very short seasonal access window and repeated construction issues. And a new survey finds most Canadians with marriage on the mind rank home ownership well ahead of lavish weddings and conventional gifts. 79% said they would consider asking for money toward a down payment instead of a traditional wedding present. From the Canadian Press, I'm Jason White.
0: Music is what we do.
3: Yeah!

0: Canadians with marriage on the mind rank home ownership well ahead of lavish weddings and conventional gifts. From the Canadian Press, I'm Naira Ahmed.
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0: 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Cyndi Lauper on Mix 107.9, St. Albert's perfect music mix. So Canadians love their coffee so much that Dunkin' Donuts is bringing lots and lots of stores up into Canada. I'm sure you've heard about that, right? But in the States, though, I'm not sure if this is going to be coming up into Canada with Dunkin' Donuts. But tomorrow, anywhere in the United States, you can get an extra, extra, extra large coffee. We're talking like 48 ounces. They're going to call it a bucket. Yeah, a bucket of coffee. Now, to put this in any kind of perspective or reference, the venti coffee in Starbucks is 24 ounces. So double that. Yeah, this is going to start nationwide tomorrow if you happen to be down south into the States. And when they bring Dunkin' Donuts up into Canada, I'm not too sure if they're going to bring the bucket up here, but I'll be, could you just, how much do you put in for a double-double? Do you have like a shovel and put all the sugar in it? I know, that's a big coffee, 48 ounces. That's big. All right, we got some Preston Pablo and Alessia Cara next right here on Mix.
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